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I won't be able to see you anymore because of my obligations and the ties that you have. We've been meeting here every day. And since this is our last day together, I want to hold you just one more time. When you turn and walk away, don't look back. I want to remember you just like this. Let's just kiss.

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0: 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I just want you to know our love I'll always treasure. 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
1: One ticket, please. 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

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She says, hey, babe, take a walk on the wild side. 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

everybody had to pay and pay. A hustle here and a hustle there. New York City's the place where they said, hey, babe, take a walk on the

0: 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El Radio. El Radio. Na 97.4.
1: When your legs don't work like they used to before, and I can't sweep you off of your feet,